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8: Clear skies tonight, and the temperature is going to work its way down to an overnight low of 12. The sun will continue to shine tomorrow, and we'll see a high of 23 degrees. Wednesday, a mix of sun and cloud, and a daytime high of 21.
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8: Now, Moose Weather.
9: Clear skies tonight, and the temperature is going to work its way down to an overnight low of 12. The sun will continue to shine tomorrow, and we'll see a high of 23 degrees. Wednesday, a mix of sun and cloud, and a daytime high of 21.
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4: Clear skies tonight, and the temperature is going to work its way down to an overnight low of 12. The sun will continue to shine tomorrow, and we'll see a high of 23 degrees. Wednesday, a mix of sun and cloud, and a daytime high of 21.
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14: Clear skies tonight, and the temperature is going to work its way down to an overnight low of 12. The sun will continue to shine tomorrow, and we'll see a high of 23 degrees. Wednesday, a mix of sun and cloud, and a daytime high of 21.
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0: Now, Moose weather.
7: Clear skies tonight, and the temperature is going to work its way down to an overnight low of 12. The sun will continue to shine tomorrow, and we'll see a high of 23 degrees. Wednesday, a mix of sun and cloud, and a daytime high of 21.
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1: Now, Moose Weather.
2: Clear skies tonight, and the temperature is going to work its way down to an overnight low of 12. The sun will continue to shine tomorrow, and we'll see a high of 23 degrees. Wednesday, a mix of sun and cloud, and a daytime high of 21.
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7: Clear skies tonight, and the temperature is going to work its way down to an overnight low of 12. The sun will continue to shine tomorrow, and we'll see a high of 23 degrees. Wednesday, a mix of sun and cloud, and a daytime high of 21.
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16: Now, Moose Weather.
17: Clear skies tonight, and the temperature is going to work its way down to an overnight low of 12. The sun will continue to shine tomorrow, and we'll see a high of 23 degrees. Wednesday, a mix of sun and cloud, and a daytime high of 21.
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4: Now, Moose weather.
5: Clear skies and the temperature is hovering around 12 degrees. More sunny skies are on the way today and we'll see a high of 23. Tomorrow, a mix of sun and cloud and a high of 21. Rain is expected overnight Wednesday into Thursday. Around 2 to 4 millimeters is possible. More rain is in the forecast for Thursday. 5 to 10 millimeters is expected over the course of the day, and we'll see a high of 20 degrees.
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1: Now, Moose weather.
2: Clear skies, and the temperature is hovering around 12 degrees. More sunny skies are on the way today, and we'll see a high of 23. Tomorrow, a mix of sun and cloud, and a high of 21. Rain is expected overnight Wednesday into Thursday. Around 2 to 4 millimeters is possible. More rain is in the forecast for Thursday. 5 to 10 millimeters is expected over the course of the day, and we'll see a high of 20 degrees.
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Current exhibitions include the Georgian Bay Airboat or Scoot exhibit, showcasing the history, use, and mechanics of the rescue vessels, as well as an exhibit all about local legend William Flesher, a.k.a. Bust Bates, his history and story in the Perry Sound area.

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2: Now, Moose weather.
3: Clear skies, and the temperature is hovering around 12 degrees. More sunny skies are on the way today, and we'll see a high of 23. Tomorrow, a mix of sun and cloud, and a high of 21. Rain is expected overnight Wednesday into Thursday. Around 2 to 4 millimeters is possible. More rain is in the forecast for Thursday. 5 to 10 millimeters is expected over the course of the day, and we'll see a high of 20 degrees.
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3: Now, Moose weather.
4: Clear skies, and the temperature is hovering around 12 degrees. More sunny skies are on the way today, and we'll see a high of 23. Tomorrow, a mix of sun and cloud, and a high of 21. Rain is expected overnight Wednesday into Thursday. Around 2 to 4 millimeters is possible. More rain is in the forecast for Thursday. 5 to 10 millimeters is expected over the course of the day, and we'll see a high of 20 degrees.
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0: Now, Moose weather.
3: Clear skies and the temperature is hovering around 12 degrees. More sunny skies are on the way today, and we'll see a high of 23. Tomorrow, a mix of sun and cloud and a high of 21. Rain is expected overnight Wednesday into Thursday. Around 2 to 4 millimeters is possible. More rain is in the forecast for Thursday. 5 to 10 millimeters is expected over the course of the day, and we'll see a high of 20 degrees.
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4: Now, Moose weather.
5: Clear skies, and the temperature is hovering around 12 degrees. More sunny skies are on the way today, and we'll see a high of 23. Tomorrow, a mix of sun and cloud, and a high of 21. Rain is expected overnight Wednesday into Thursday. Around 2 to 4 millimeters is possible. More rain is in the forecast for Thursday. 5 to 10 millimeters is expected over the course of the day, and we'll see a high of 20 degrees.
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3: Clear skies, and the temperature is hovering around 12 degrees. More sunny skies are on the way today, and we'll see a high of 23. Tomorrow, a mix of sun and cloud, and a high of 21. Rain is expected overnight Wednesday into Thursday. Around 2 to 4 millimeters is possible. More rain is in the forecast for Thursday. 5 to 10 millimeters is expected over the course of the day, and we'll see a high of 20 degrees.
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8: Clear skies, and the temperature is hovering around 12 degrees. More sunny skies are on the way today, and we'll see a high of 23. Tomorrow, a mix of sun and cloud, and a high of 21. Rain is expected overnight Wednesday into Thursday. Around 2 to 4 millimeters is possible. More rain is in the forecast for Thursday. 5 to 10 millimeters is expected over

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11: Clear skies and the temperature is hovering around 12 degrees. More sunny skies are on the way today and we'll see a high of 23. Tomorrow, a mix of sun and cloud and a high of 21. Rain is expected overnight Wednesday into Thursday. Around 2 to 4 millimeters is possible. More rain is in the forecast for Thursday. 5 to 10 millimeters is expected over the course of the day. And we'll see a high of 20 degrees.
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0: Now, Moose weather.
4: Clear skies and the temperature is hovering around 12 degrees. More sunny skies are on the way today and we'll see a high of 23. Tomorrow, a mix of sun and cloud and a high of 21. Rain is expected overnight Wednesday into Thursday. Around 2 to 4 millimeters is possible. More rain is in the forecast for Thursday. 5 to 10 millimeters is expected over the course of the day. And we'll see a high of 20 degrees.
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2: Now, Moose weather.
3: Clear skies, and the temperature is hovering around 12 degrees. More sunny skies are on the way today, and we'll see a high of 23. Tomorrow, a mix of sun and cloud, and a high of 21. Rain is expected overnight Wednesday into Thursday. Around 2 to 4 millimeters is possible. More rain is in the forecast for Thursday. 5 to 10 millimeters is expected over the course of the day, and we'll see a high of 20 degrees.
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1: Good morning, I'm Kathy Jennings. The town of Parry Sound will soon begin its own weekly water testing at Wabano Beach. Earlier this month, the North Bay Parry Sound District Health Unit announced that it was discontinuing its routine beach water testing across the region. As a result, Wabano Beach will no longer receive monthly bacteria testing previously conducted by the health unit. Town staff said they believe ongoing water monitoring remains extremely important for the safety and peace of mind of beachgoers. In response to this change, staff say that the town will begin its own weekly beach water testing starting June 29th and running through to August 31st. Test results will be posted weekly on the lifeguard office door for public viewing. Blasting is currently taking place on Blind Bay Road in the township of Carling. According to officials, the road will receive a new layer of gravel and surface treatment this summer. Beginning July 6, crews will start adding gravel to the road surface as part of an ongoing road improvement work. Blind Bay Road will remain open to traffic. However, motorists should expect delays while work is underway. The $844,000 project was awarded to Duncor Enterprises in April. According to staff, increased fuel costs resulted in the project coming in $168,000 over budget. Council had a lengthy conversation about the project due to the extra cost, but eventually decided to proceed. Staff say that there are around 100 cottages along the road. The 8th Annual Franklin Island Challenge raised $20,000 in support of the Outer Island Project. According to organizers, more than 60 paddlers gathered in Snug Harbor Sunday and completed a 20-kilometer paddle around Franklin Island, a cherished Crown Island northwest of Parry Sound. The annual fundraiser is a joint venture between the White Squall Paddle Shop and the Georgian Bay Biosphere. The project is part of a 30-year effort to maintain clean picnic and campsites on the islands throughout the Georgian Bay for generations to come. Officials say the funds support anyone willing to get out there, clean up island campsites, and install wilderness thunderboxes. Two shooting incidents in separate parts of the country have left one police officer dead and three others injured. In Montreal, police responded to an active shooter situation yesterday. They confirmed a 34-year-old officer was killed in line of duty with another officer injured. A civilian and the suspect are also dead. In Saskatchewan, the RCMP says the two officers were seriously injured after being shot when responding to an assault call at a home in Melville. The suspect was arrested at the residence several hours later. Air Canada is welcoming the ratification of two new contracts with its employees, with a third in the process of being ratified. The International Association of Machinists and Aerospace Workers says that one of the approved agreements involves 170 finance employees, with the other covering 115 clerical workers. The union says a third tentative agreement reached on June 12th involves 11,000 maintenance, airport airside operators, cargo and cabin services employees.
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1: And now for a look at Moose Sports. The Toronto Blue Jays beat the Houston Astros 4-2 last night. Jays starter Dylan Cease gave up three hits, two runs, and four walks while striking out eight batters across five and two-third innings as Toronto evened up their season record of 39-39. In the WNBA last night, the Toronto Tempo dropped a 94-87 decision to the Atlanta Dream. With the loss, the Tempo are now at 8-9 in their inaugural season. And now for a look in local sports for youth baseball, U9 Hardball. It was a tie between a Bushel and a Peck at Northern Living Kitchen and Bath. Sift Electric won 9-3 over Parry Sound Inn and Suites. And for U12 Hardball, Up North Concrete and Pumping won 14-13 against Blake's Memories of Muskoka. Parry Sound Sobeys won 12-3 over Crafts and Things.
0: Now, Moose weather.
1: Good morning. Nice and sunny at 6:04. And that sun's going to stick around for most of the morning. Then it's going to be a mix of sun and cloud with a high of 23 and that humidex at 25. A mix of sun and cloud for this evening as well, and partly cloudy overnight with a low of 12. Tomorrow's mostly sunny. High's going to be at 24. Thursday's going to be cloudy. We're going to see some rain throughout the day, about 5 to 10 millimeters, and a high of 19. Friday, it's going to be cloudy with some sunny breaks in there and a high of 21. Right now, it's 11.
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1: Bowling for Soup, it's 1985. Good morning. It's actually 6:11 time-wise anyways. Good morning. Enjoying that sunshine today. 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We have our TNT toss-up that's coming up at 7 o'clock, where we pit two Canadian artists against each other, and you get to vote for your favorite. Also, our Young Entrepreneur Spotlight will be coming up at 8 o'clock. We'll be chatting with Craig. He does our Moose Tracks, share some Canadian history with us. That'll be around 7:30. And then Coffee with Kathy, sponsored by Rona Perry Sound. We're going to be taking the show on the road, and I'll share later where we're going to be heading.
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10: Good morning. It is 6:22. We have one school bus cancellation for today. It's Route 518. Sunny start to the day, but it's going to be mostly a mix of sun and cloud. High is going to be 23. That humidex about 25. Mix of sun and cloud for this evening as well, with a low chance of showers. Partly cloudy overnight with a low of 12. Mostly sunny throughout tomorrow with a high of 24. Thursday, it's going to be cloudy. We're expecting about 5 to 10 millimeters of rainfall throughout the day with a high of 19. Friday, it's going to be cloudy with some sunny breaks and a high of 21. Right now, it is sunny and 11.
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1: Good morning, I'm Kathy Jennings. The town of Parry Sound will soon begin its own weekly water testing at Wabano Beach. Earlier this month, the North Bay Parry Sound District Health Unit announced that it was discontinuing its routine beach water testing across the region. As a result, Wabano Beach will no longer receive monthly bacteria testing previously conducted by the health unit. Town staff said they believe ongoing water monitoring remains extremely important for the safety and peace of mind of beachgoers. In response to this change, staff say that the town will begin its own weekly beach water testing starting June 29th and running through to August 31st. Test results will be posted weekly on the lifeguard office door for public viewing. Blasting is currently taking place on Blind Bay Road in the township of Carling. According to officials, the road will receive a new layer of gravel and surface treatment this summer. Beginning July 6, crews will start adding gravel to the road surface as part of an ongoing road improvement work. Blind Bay Road will remain open to traffic. However, motorists should expect delays while work is underway. The $844,000 project was awarded to Duncor Enterprises in April. According to staff, increased fuel costs resulted in the project coming in $168,000 over budget. Council had a lengthy conversation about the project due to the extra cost, but eventually decided to proceed. Staff say that there are around 100 cottages along the road. The 8th Annual Franklin Island Challenge raised $20,000 in support of the Outer Island Project. According to organizers, more than 60 paddlers gathered in Snug Harbor Sunday and completed a 20-kilometer paddle around Franklin Island, a cherished Crown Island northwest of Parry Sound. The annual fundraiser is a joint venture between the White Squall Paddle Shop and the Dredgen Bay Biosphere.

0: The project is part of a 30-year effort to maintain clean picnic and campsites on the islands throughout the Georgian Bay for generations to come. Officials say the funds support anyone willing to get out there, clean up island campsites, and install wilderness thunder boxes. Two shooting incidents in separate parts of the country have left one police officer dead and three others injured. In Montreal, police responded to an active shooter situation yesterday. They confirmed a 34-year-old officer was killed in line of duty with another officer injured. A civilian and the suspect are also dead. In Saskatchewan, the RCMP says the two officers were seriously injured after being shot when responding to an assault call at a home in Melville. The suspect was arrested at the residence several hours later. Air Canada is welcoming the ratification of two new contracts with its employees, with a third in the process of being ratified. The International Association of Machinists and Aerospace Workers says that one of the approved agreements involves 170 finance employees, with the other covering 115 clerical workers. The union says a third tentative agreement reached on June 12th involves 11,000 maintenance, airport airside operators, cargo and cabin services employees.
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0: And now for a look at Moose Sports. The Toronto Blue Jays beat the Houston Astros 4-2 last night. Jays starter Dylan Cease gave up three hits, two runs, and four walks while striking out eight batters across five and two-third innings as Toronto evened up their season record of 39-39. In the WNBA last night, the Toronto Tempo dropped a 94-87 decision to the Atlanta Dream. With the loss, the Tempo are now at 8-9 in their inaugural season. And now for a look in local sports for youth baseball, U9 Hardball. It was a tie between a bushel and a peck at Northern Living Kitchen and Bath. Sift Electric won 9-3 over Perry Sound Inn and Suites. And for U12 Hardball, Up North Concrete and Pumping won 14-13 against Blake's Memories of Muskoka. Perry Sound Sobeys won 12-3 over Crafts and Things.
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0: Good morning. It is 6:33. We have one school bus cancellation today. It's Route 518. Sunny start to the day, but mostly a mix of sun and cloud. High is going to be 23, that Humidex at 25. Mix of sun and cloud as well will carry on for this evening. Low chance we might see some showers. Overnight's partly cloudy and lows going to 12. Tomorrow it's mostly sunny throughout the day with a high of 24. Thursday it's cloudy. We're expecting rain about 5 to 10 millimeters throughout the day with a high of 19. And on Friday, cloudy with some sunny breaks, high of 21. Right now it's 12.
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0: She's Blondie, and it's One Way or Another on the Moose. Good morning, 6:37. Hope you're enjoying that sunshine. It's going to hang around all day. A couple clouds this afternoon mixed in there. Bands on the Bay is tonight. Angela Saini is going to be performing starting at 7 o'clock, a free concert overlooking the bay. And you'll get to see that sunset as well, which is so beautiful over the water. So Angela, she brings warmth and resilience to her toe-tapping blend of roots, folk pop, and sing-along storytelling. So her songs explore courage, self-growth, and second chances. And she invites listeners to step into their power. So again, she's going to be performing tonight as part of Bands on the Bay, and that is a free outdoor concert at 7 o'clock, and that is every Tuesday throughout the summer, and if it does rain on, happen to rain on one of the Tuesdays, they bring it indoors, so it still goes on, but they just bring it indoors for that. But looking pretty good for today, as well as this evening. Speaking of another thing that's going on every Tuesday, we have our Cruiser Nights here in downtown Parry Sound. They close off James Street starting at 5 o'clock, goes from 6 until 8, I believe, and you get a chance to see some pretty classic cars from all around that come down to be a part of us. You could check that out as well. If you're looking for other things that are happening around our community, don't forget to check out our events page on myparrysoundnow.com.
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0: 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Happy Tuesday, 6:47, getting closer to 7 o'clock. And we have our TNT toss-up coming up in the 7 o'clock hour. We're pitting two Canadian artists against each other. And then you get to get your votes in for your favorites. That's all coming up soon.
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0: Good morning. It is 6:51. We have one school bus cancellation for today. It's Route 518. Sunny start to the day, but we mostly a mix of sun and cloud. High is going to be at 23. That humidex about 25. Mix of sun and cloud will continue for this evening. There's a 30% chance we might see some showers. Overnight's partly cloudy with a low of 12. Mostly sunny for tomorrow with a high of 24. Thursday, it's going to be cloudy. We're going to see rain off and on throughout the day, about 5 to 10 millimeters and a high of 19. On Friday, it's going to be cloudy with some sunny breaks and a high of 21. Right now, it's nice and sunny and 12.
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1: Good morning, I'm Kathy Jennings. The town of Parry Sound will soon begin its own weekly water testing at Wabano Beach. Earlier this month, the North Bay Parry Sound District Health Unit announced that it was discontinuing its routine beach water testing across the region. As a result, Wabano Beach will no longer receive monthly bacteria testing previously conducted by the health unit. Town staff said they believe ongoing water monitoring remains extremely important for the safety and peace of mind of beachgoers. In response to this change, staff say that the town will begin its own weekly beach water testing starting June 29th and running through to August 31st. Test results will be posted weekly on the lifeguard office door for public viewing. Blasting is currently taking place on Blind Bay Road in the township of Carling. According to officials, the road will receive a new layer of gravel and surface treatment this summer. Beginning July 6, crews will start adding gravel to the road surface as part of an ongoing road improvement work. Blind Bay Road will remain open to traffic. However, motorists should expect delays while work is underway. The $844,000 project was awarded to Duncor Enterprises in April. According to staff, increased fuel costs resulted in the project coming in $168,000 over budget. Council had a lengthy conversation about the project due to the extra cost, but eventually decided to proceed. Staff say that there are around 100 cottages along the road. The 8th Annual Franklin Island Challenge raised $20,000 in support of the Outer Island Project. According to organizers, more than 60 paddlers gathered in Snug Harbor Sunday and completed a 20-kilometer paddle around Franklin Island, a cherished Crown Island northwest of Parry Sound. The annual fundraiser is a joint venture between the White Squall Paddle Shop and the Dredgen Bay Biosphere. The project is part of a 30-year effort to maintain clean picnic and campsites on the islands throughout the Dredgen Bay for generations to come. Officials say the funds support anyone willing to get out there, clean up island campsites, and install wilderness thunderboxes. Two shooting incidents in separate parts of the country have left one police officer dead and three others injured. In Montreal, police responded to an active shooter situation yesterday. They confirmed a 34-year-old officer was killed in line of duty with another officer injured. A civilian and the suspect are also dead. In Saskatchewan, the RCMP says the two officers were seriously injured after being shot when responding to an assault call at a home in Melville. The suspect was arrested at the residence several hours later. Air Canada is welcoming the ratification of two new contracts with its employees, with a third in the process of being ratified. The International Association of Machinists and Aerospace Workers says that one of the approved agreements involves 170 finance employees, with the other covering 115 clerical workers. The union says a third tentative agreement reached on June 12th involves 11,000 maintenance, airport airside operators, cargo and cabin services employees.
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1: And now for a look at Moose Sports. The Toronto Blue Jays beat the Houston Astros 4-2 last night. Jays starter Dylan Cease gave up three hits, two runs, and four walks while striking out eight batters across five and two-thirds innings as Toronto evened up their season record of 39-39. In the WNBA last night, the Toronto Tempo dropped a 94-87 decision to the Atlanta Dream. With the loss, the Tempo are now at 8-9 in their inaugural season. And now for a look in local sports for youth baseball, U9 hardball. It was a tie between a bushel and a peck at Northern Living Kitchen and Bath. Sift Electric won 9-3 over Parry Sound Inn and Suites. And for U12 hardball, Up North Concrete and Pumping won 14-13 against Blake's Memories of Muskoka. Parry Sound Sobeys won 12-3 over Crafts and Things.
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1: It is 7:04. Good morning. We have one school bus cancellation. It is Route 518. Sunny this morning, but a mix of sun and cloud this afternoon. High's going to be 23. Humidex feeling more like 25. Mix of sun and cloud will continue for this evening. There's a 30% chance that we might see some showers. Overnight's partly cloudy. Low's going to 12. Tomorrow throughout the day, it's going to be mostly sunny, a high of 24. Thursday, it's going to be cloudy. We're expecting about 5 to 10 millimeters of rain fall throughout the day with a high of 19. Friday, it's going to be cloudy. There is some sunny breaks in there and a high of 21. Right now, it's nice and sunny and 12.
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Bananarama's Venus on Moose FM. Good morning, 7:08. It's time for our TNT toss-up, and we're putting two Canadian superstars head-to-head. First up, it's Vancouver's own Michael Bublé with Haven't Met You Yet. Released in 2009, the song became one of his biggest hits and helped introduce him to the whole new generation of fans. What's really cool is that the song was inspired by his relationship with his future wife. Michael wanted to, you know, capture that feeling of optimism and excitement that comes with knowing the right person might still be out there waiting for you. The song's upbeat sound and positive message quickly made it a fan favorite. And years later, it's still one of those songs that can brighten your day. Here he is right now, Michael Bublé, and Haven't Met You Yet on Moose FM.

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Good morning, 7:13. Now it's time to meet the challenger in our TNT toss-up. Representing Stratford, Ontario, it's Justin Bieber with Sorry. Released in 2015, became one of the biggest songs of the decade, topping charts around the world and earning billions of streams. The song marked a turning point in Justin's career, helping him reinvent his image and reminding everyone why he became a global superstar in the first place. With its catchy beat and unforgettable chorus, Sorry became impossible to escape, whether you heard it on the radio or party or on your favorite playlist. He went from posting videos online as a kid to becoming one of Canada's biggest music exports ever. So here he is, Justin Bieber's Sorry on Moose FM.

0: Okay, the songs have played, the stage is set, and now it's your turn to decide today's TNT toss-up winner. Will your vote go to Michael Bublé, Haven't Met You Yet, the upbeat Canadian hit that's all about hope, love, and looking forward to what's next? Or are you backing Justin Bieber and Sorry, the global smash hit that helped launch one of Canada's biggest pop stars into another level of superstardom? Two Canadian artists, two massive hits, only one winner. You can get your votes in by texting 746-4291. 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
11: It is 7:25. Good morning. We have one school bus cancellation today. It's Route 518. Sunny for the morning, but a mix of sun and cloud this afternoon. High is going to be at 23. That humidex about 25. Mix of sun and cloud will carry on for this evening. There is a 30% chance we might see some showers. Overnight's partly cloudy with a low of 12. Mostly sunny tomorrow with a high of 24.

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1: Good morning, I'm Kathy Jennings. The town of Parry Sound will soon begin its own weekly water testing at Wabano Beach. Earlier this month, the North Bay Parry Sound District Health Unit announced that it was discontinuing its routine beach water testing across the region. As a result, Wabano Beach will no longer receive monthly bacteria testing previously conducted by the health unit. Town staff said they believe ongoing water monitoring remains extremely important for the safety and peace of mind of beachgoers. In response to this change, staff say that the town will begin its own weekly beach water testing starting June 29th and running through to August 31st. Test results will be posted weekly on the lifeguard office door for public viewing. Blasting is currently taking place on Blind Bay Road in the township of Carling. According to officials, the road will receive a new layer of gravel and surface treatment this summer. Beginning July 6, crews will start adding gravel to the road surface as part of an ongoing road improvement work. Blind Bay Road will remain open to traffic. However, motorists should expect delays while work is underway. The $844,000 project was awarded to Duncor Enterprises in April. According to staff, increased fuel costs resulted in the project coming in $168,000 over budget. Council had a lengthy conversation about the project due to the extra cost, but eventually decided to proceed. Staff say that there are around 100 cottages along the road. The 8th Annual Franklin Island Challenge raised $20,000 in support of the Outer Island Project. According to organizers, more than 60 paddlers gathered in Snug Harbor Sunday and completed a 20-kilometer paddle around Franklin Island, a cherished Crown Island northwest of Parry Sound. The annual fundraiser is a joint venture between the White Squall Paddle Shop and the Georgian Bay Biosphere. The project is part of a 30-year effort to maintain clean picnic and campsites on the islands throughout the Georgian Bay for generations to come. Officials say the funds support anyone willing to get out there, clean up island campsites, and install wilderness thunderboxes. Two shooting incidents in separate parts of the country have left one police officer dead and three others injured. In Montreal, police responded to an active shooter situation yesterday. They confirmed a 34-year-old officer was killed in line of duty with another officer injured. A civilian and the suspect are also dead. In Saskatchewan, the RCMP says the two officers were seriously injured after being shot when responding to an assault call at a home in Melville. The suspect was arrested at the residence several hours later. Air Canada is welcoming the ratification of two new contracts with its employees.

0: with a third in the process of being ratified. The International Association of Machinists and Aerospace Workers says that one of the approved agreements involves 170 finance employees, with the other covering 115 clerical workers. The union says a third tentative agreement reached on June 12th involves 11,000 maintenance, airport airside operators, cargo and cabin services employees.
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0: And now for a look at Moose Sports. The Toronto Blue Jays beat the Houston Astros 4-2 last night. Jays starter Dylan Cease gave up 3 hits, 2 runs, and 4 walks while striking out 8 batters across 5 2/3 innings as Toronto evened up their season record of 39-39. In the WNBA last night, the Toronto Tempo dropped a 94-87 decision to the Atlanta Dream. With the loss, the Tempo are now at 8-9 in their inaugural season. And now for a look in local sports for youth baseball, U9 Hardball. It was a tie between a Bushel and a Peck and Northern Living Kitchen and Bath. Sift Electric won 9-3 over Perry Sound Inn and Suites. And for U12 Hardball, Up North Concrete and Pumping won 14-13 against Blake's Memories of Muskoka. Perry Sound Sobeys won 12-3 over Crafts and Things.
1: Now, Moose weather.
0: Sunny this morning, but mostly a mix of sun and cloud today with a high of 23 and the humidex at 25. The mix of sun and cloud will continue for this evening with a 30% chance we might see some showers. Overnight's partly cloudy and the low of 12. Tomorrow, it's mostly sunny throughout the day with a high of 24. Thursday, it's going to be cloudy. We're expecting about 5 to 10 millimeters of rainfall throughout the day at a high of 19. Friday, it's going to be cloudy with some sunny breaks at a high of 21.
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1: It's time for Moose Tracks, a look into some Canadian history.
2: I'm Craig Baird, and this is Canadian History X, and this is the story of Tom Longboat. Tom Longboat was born on July 4th, 1886, at the Six Nations Reserve in Ontario. In 1901, a Mohawk man from his reserve, Bill Davis, finished second in the Boston Marathon, and that inspired Longboat to become a runner. In 1906, he ran in the Around the Bay Road Race in Hamilton and won it by 3 minutes. He then went on to Boston to compete in the marathon. He won the 1907 Boston Marathon and set a new record time that was nearly 5 minutes faster than any of the previous 10 winners of the event. 1 year later, he competed at the 1908 Olympics but collapsed on the course due to dehydration. Over the next few years, he continued to defeat all challengers and established himself as the greatest marathon runner in the world. And during his entire amateur career, he lost only 3 races. As a professional, he set several world records. When the First World War began, Longboat enlisted and served as a dispatch runner. His role was extremely dangerous as he ran messages between areas of the front lines, and he was twice falsely declared dead during his service. After he returned home to Canada, Longboat ran a few more races and then he retired for good in the early 1920s. But runners would often seek his advice, and he was always happy to provide it. And Tom Longboat died of pneumonia on January 9, 1949.
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0: 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At 8 o'clock, it's our Young Entrepreneur Spotlight, and we're going to be chatting with 11-year-old Isla. She's going to share what she does. And then also, we're out on the road. We've taken the morning show and our coffee with Kathy. We're going to be meeting up with Captain Bob. And that's all happening coming up in the 8 o'clock hour.
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8: Now, Moose weather.
0: Sunny this morning, but mostly a mix of sun and cloud today with a high of 23 and the humidex at 25. The mix of sun and cloud will continue for this evening with a 30% chance we might see some showers. Overnight's partly cloudy and the low of 12. Tomorrow, it's mostly sunny throughout the day with a high of 24. Thursday, it's going to be cloudy. We're expecting about 5 to 10 millimeters of rainfall throughout the day at a high of 19. Friday, it's going to be cloudy with some sunny breaks at a high of 21.
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1: Good morning, I'm Kathy Jennings. The town of Parry Sound will soon begin its own weekly water testing at Wabano Beach. Earlier this month, the North Bay Parry Sound District Health Unit announced that it was discontinuing its routine beach water testing across the region. As a result, Wabano Beach will no longer receive monthly bacteria testing previously conducted by the health unit. Town staff said they believe ongoing water monitoring remains extremely important for the safety and peace of mind of beachgoers. In response to this change, staff say that the town will begin its own weekly beach water testing starting June 29th and running through to August 31st. Test results will be posted weekly on the lifeguard office door for public viewing. Blasting is currently taking place on Blind Bay Road in the township of Carling. According to officials, the road will receive a new layer of gravel and surface treatment this summer. Beginning July 6, crews will start adding gravel to the road surface as part of an ongoing road improvement work. Blind Bay Road will remain open to traffic. However, motorists should expect delays while work is underway. The $844,000 project was awarded to Duncor Enterprises in April. According to staff, increased fuel costs resulted in the project coming in $168,000 over budget. Council had a lengthy conversation about the project due to the extra cost, but eventually decided to proceed. Staff say that there are around 100 cottages along the road. The 8th Annual Franklin Island Challenge raised $20,000 in support of the Outer Island Project. According to organizers, more than 60 paddlers gathered in Snug Harbor Sunday and completed a 20-kilometer paddle around Franklin Island, a cherished Crown Island northwest of Parry Sound. The annual fundraiser is a joint venture between the White Squall Paddle Shop and the Drudgeon Bay Biosphere. The project is part of a 30-year effort to maintain clean picnic and campsites on the islands throughout the Drudgeon Bay for generations to come. Officials say the funds support anyone willing to get out there, clean up island campsites, and install wilderness thunder boxes. Two shooting incidents in separate parts of the country have left one police officer dead and three others injured. In Montreal, police responded to an active shooter situation yesterday. They confirmed a 34-year-old officer was killed in line of duty with another officer injured. A civilian and the suspect are also dead. In Saskatchewan, the RCMP says the two officers were seriously injured after being shot when responding to an assault call at a home in Melville. The suspect was arrested at the residence several hours later. Air Canada is welcoming the ratification of two new contracts with its employees, with a third in the process of being ratified. The International Association of Machinists and Aerospace Workers says that one of the approved agreements involves 170 finance employees, with the other covering 115 clerical workers. The union says a third tentative agreement reached on June 12th involves 11,000 maintenance, airport airside operators, cargo and cabin services employees.
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1: And now for a look at Moose Sports. The Toronto Blue Jays beat the Houston Astros 4-2 last night. Jays starter Dylan Cease gave up three hits, two runs, and four walks while striking out eight batters across five and two-third innings as Toronto evened up their season record of 39-39. In the WNBA last night, the Toronto Tempo dropped a 94-87 decision to the Atlanta Dream. With the loss, the Tempo are now at 8-9 in their inaugural season. And now for a look in local sports for youth baseball, U9 Hardball. It was a tie between a Bushel and a Peck at Northern Living Kitchen and Bath. Sift Electric won 9-3 over Parry Sound Inn and Suites. And for U12 Hardball, Up North Concrete and Pumping won 14-13 against Blake's Memories of Muskoka. Parry Sound Sobeys won 12-3 over Crafts and Things.
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1: Sunny this morning, but mostly a mix of sun and cloud today, with a high of 23 and the humidex at 25. The mix of sun and cloud will continue for this evening, with a 30% chance we might see some showers. Overnight's partly cloudy and the low of 12. Tomorrow, it's mostly sunny throughout the day with a high of 24. Thursday, it's going to be cloudy. We're expecting about 5 to 10 millimeters of rainfall throughout the day at a high of 19. Friday, it's going to be cloudy with some sunny breaks at a high of 21.
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0: Let me introduce you to 11-year-old Isla. So Isla, tell us a bit about your business and what it is that you do.
1: I make flower bowls and sell them at a little table outside my house.
0: Perfect location. And what is your business called?
1: Isla's Flower Bowls.
0: So about how long have you been doing your business for?
1: I'm doing it for maybe like a month.
0: So when it comes to skills and things like that, what are some things that you've learned so far?
1: I've learned like not to give up.
0: Good for you, because sometimes it can be a little challenging. So how do you create these flower balls?
1: So I made like these little balls out of dirt with my mud kitchen, and I thought it would be cool if I put seeds in them and sell them outside at my house. So me and my friend across the road would go outside and make these flower balls, and we would make flyers, and my neighbors would come and buy my flower balls from outside.
0: Oh my goodness, this is the smartest thing ever, Isla. When it comes to the flower types, are there quite a few varieties?
1: There were two kinds, butterfly and just normal wildflower.
0: So now that you've started off with that, are you thinking of adding some other types to it as well?
1: Yes, I think I'm going to add like maybe a sunflower as like a unique one that people could come and buy.
0: So after somebody purchases some of your flower balls, do you give them some advice and some tips on what to do with them and how to take care of them?
1: Yeah, I just say like rake the ground and then plant them in. You can like throw them in, you can sprinkle them, do whatever you want.
0: So Isla, what gave you this great idea to do this?
1: Well, I would go to the beach and make these little balls with sand and stuff. And me and my friends would use them as like meatballs in our games. And then I was thinking, like, what if we put seeds in them? And then, yeah, that's how it started.
0: What's been the most exciting or maybe rewarding part of being an entrepreneur so far?
1: To see what I've made and then know that I've done that and that's, like, all me.
0: So now, what advice would you give to another young person who wants to start their own business?
1: Like, not to give up when things don't work, because if you just give up, it won't turn out the way you want it to. And if this doesn't work, then just try something else and keep trying until it works.
0: Thank you so much for joining us, Isla, and being a part of our Young Entrepreneurs Spotlight here on Moose FM.
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0: It's Brian Adams and Summer of 69 on Moose FM. Good morning. It is time for Coffee with Kathy. We've taken the show on the road. We are on the Cambrian with Captain Bob. And thank you to our sponsor, Rona Perry Sound, locally owned and there to help you build it right. So at the beginning of June, Captain Bob, you and your wife, Dreen, were presented a plaque in recognition for over 30 years of service for the town dock here in Perry Sound. What are some of the things that you both do when it comes to that?
1: Well, I'm the port security officer, and I look after the cruise ships. Dreen is a volunteer and does handing out information about the town and the wonderful places they can go to see. And we've been doing that with the Promise for 12 years. Now it's our 12th year, and we've thoroughly enjoyed that. I also keep the Cambrian here. It's home of the Cambrian, and we run the search and rescue a volunteer group from the town dock. Also like to keep the dock up to pristine as best we can, so I do a lot of complaining, and sometimes it works, sometimes it doesn't. So.
0: Well, you guys do a phenomenal job. I know that I've seen Dreen greeting the guests coming off of the cruise ships that do come into town, letting them know about all the places they could visit. And Coast Guard as well, right?
1: Yes, the Coast Guard training group out of Coast Guard base. It's called the Riot Group. They're the kids that are out at light stations over the summer. We train with them, and we're actually it's actually a fun thing to do for us. But we challenge them. We're always in trouble, and they got to kind of figure out what's going on and help us out. So we enjoy putting the test, giving them the test, you know.
0: I know I've actually had a chance to be on one of those test ventures as well. So we're going to be back after 8:30 because I have some boat phrases and I'm just kind of curious about the meaning behind them. It's Kathy with Moose FM.
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12: Sunny this morning, but mostly a mix of sun and cloud today with a high of 23 and the humidex at 25. The mix of sun and cloud will continue for this evening with a 30% chance we might see some showers. Overnight's partly cloudy and the low of 12. Tomorrow it's mostly sunny.

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1: Good morning, I'm Kathy Jennings. The town of Parry Sound will soon begin its own weekly water testing at Wabano Beach. Earlier this month, the North Bay Parry Sound District Health Unit announced that it was discontinuing its routine beach water testing across the region. As a result, Wabano Beach will no longer receive monthly bacteria testing previously conducted by the health unit. Town staff said they believe ongoing water monitoring remains extremely important for the safety and peace of mind of beachgoers. In response to this change, staff say that the town will begin its own weekly beach water testing starting June 29th and running through to August 31st. Test results will be posted weekly on the lifeguard office door for public viewing. Blasting is currently taking place on Blind Bay Road in the township of Carling. According to officials, the road will receive a new layer of gravel and surface treatment this summer. Beginning July 6, crews will start adding gravel to the road surface as part of an ongoing road improvement work. Blind Bay Road will remain open to traffic. However, motorists should expect delays while work is underway. The $844,000 project was awarded to Duncor Enterprises in April. According to staff, increased fuel costs resulted in the project coming in $168,000 over budget. Council had a lengthy conversation about the project due to the extra cost, but eventually decided to proceed. Staff say that there are around 100 cottages along the road. The 8th Annual Franklin Island Challenge raised $20,000 in support of the Outer Island Project. According to organizers, more than 60 paddlers gathered in Snug Harbor Sunday and completed a 20-kilometer paddle around Franklin Island, a cherished Crown Island northwest of Parry Sound. The annual fundraiser is a joint venture between the White Squall Paddle Shop and the Dredgen Bay Biosphere. The project is part of a 30-year effort to maintain clean picnic and campsites on the islands throughout the Dredgen Bay for generations to come. Officials say the funds support anyone willing to get out there, clean up island campsites, and install wilderness thunder boxes. Two shooting incidents in separate parts of the country have left one police officer dead and three others injured. In Montreal, police responded

0: responded to an active shooter situation yesterday. They confirmed a 34-year-old officer was killed in line of duty with another officer injured. A civilian and the suspect are also dead. In Saskatchewan, the RCMP says the two officers were seriously injured after being shot when responding to an assault call at a home in Melville. The suspect was arrested at the residence several hours later. Air Canada is welcoming the ratification of two new contracts with its employees, with a third in the process of being ratified. The International Association of Machinists and Aerospace Workers says that one of the approved agreements involves 170 finance employees, with the other covering 115 clerical workers. The union says a third tentative agreement reached on June 12th involves 11,000 maintenance, airport airside operators, cargo and cabin services employees.
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0: And now for a look at Moose Sports. The Toronto Blue Jays beat the Houston Astros 4-2 last night. Jays starter Dylan Cease gave up 3 hits, 2 runs, and 4 walks while striking out 8 batters across 5 2/3 innings as Toronto evened up their season record of 39-39. In the WNBA last night, the Toronto Tempo dropped a 94-87 decision to the Atlanta Dream. With the loss, the Tempo are now at 8-9 in their inaugural season. And now for a look in local sports for youth baseball, U9 Hardball. It was a tie between a Bushel and a Peck at Northern Living Kitchen and Bath. Sift Electric won 9-3 over Parry Sound Inn and Suites. And for U12 Hardball, Up North Concrete and Pumping won 14-13 against Blake's Memories of Muskoka. Parry Sound Sobeys won 12-3 over Crafts and Things.
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0: Sunny this morning, but mostly a mix of sun and cloud today, with a high of 23 and the humidex at 25. The mix of sun and cloud will continue for this evening with a 30% chance we might see some showers. Overnight's partly cloudy and the low of 12. Tomorrow it's mostly sunny throughout the day with a high of 24. Thursday it's going to be cloudy. We're expecting about 5 to 10 millimeters of rainfall throughout the day at a high of 19. Friday it's going to be cloudy with some sunny breaks at a high of 21.
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0: They're the Red Hot Chili Peppers on Moose FM. Hi, it's Coffee with Kathy and Captain Bob. Thank you to our sponsors, Rona Perry Sound. So, Captain Bob, I thought, you know, let's go over some boat phrases because, you know, not everybody knows these ones. So what is a bow?
1: The bow is the pointy end of the vessel, and it bows to the waves and weather.
0: Okay, so, and what about the stern?
1: The stern is the back end of the boat, and it follows the bow.
0: And what about port and starboard?
1: A port is the left-hand side of the vessel, and starboard is the right-hand side of the vessel. And it's interesting, in the old days, starboard was called larboard. And in a hauling wind, it was kind of confusing when the captain was yelling for things to be done. Larboard, larboard, you know, starboard, larboard, everything else. So they called it, they changed it to starboard because it was a little different, you know, so easier to understand between one side of the ship and the other.
0: Which makes sense because you don't want to be going the wrong way.
1: That's right. Well, in the sailing days, of course, there was no engine, so they had to bring them into port under sail. It was quite difficult to do, but they were good at it, you know. So information like that was very important when they're calling out orders.
0: Yeah, that would make sense for sure. All right, so we're going to be back after 9 o'clock, and we're going to find out about the Cambrian, which is what we are aboard this morning. It's Coffee with Kathy and Captain Bob on Moose FM.
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0: Now, Moose weather.
7: Sunny this morning, but mostly a mix of sun and cloud today with a high of 23 and the humidex at 25. The mix of sun and cloud will continue for this evening with a 30% chance we might see some showers. Overnight's partly cloudy and the low of 12. Tomorrow it's mostly sunny throughout the day with a high of 24. Thursday it's going to be cloudy. We're expecting about 5 to 10 millimeters of rainfall throughout the day at a high of 19. Friday it's going to be cloudy with some sunny breaks at a high of 21.
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8: Are we perfect? 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My name is Jeff, and we are Canadian.
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1: Good morning, I'm Kathy Jennings. The town of Parry Sound will soon begin its own weekly water testing at Wabano Beach. Earlier this month, the North Bay Parry Sound District Health Unit announced that it was discontinuing its routine beach water testing across the region. As a result, Wabano Beach will no longer receive monthly bacteria testing previously conducted by the health unit. Town staff said they believe ongoing water monitoring remains extremely important for the safety and peace of mind of beachgoers. In response to this change, staff say that the town will begin its own weekly beach water testing starting June 29th and running through to August 31st. Test results will be posted weekly on the lifeguard office door for public viewing. Blasting is currently taking place on Blind Bay Road in the township of Carling. According to officials, the road will receive a new layer of gravel and surface treatment this summer. Beginning July 6, crews will start adding gravel to the road surface as part of an ongoing road improvement work. Blind Bay Road will remain open to traffic. However, motorists should expect delays while work is underway. The $844,000 project was awarded to Duncor Enterprises in April. According to staff, increased fuel costs resulted in the project coming in $168,000 over budget. Council had a lengthy conversation about the project due to the extra cost, but eventually decided to proceed. Staff say that there are around 100 cottages along the road. The 8th Annual Franklin Island Challenge raised $20,000 in support of the Outer Island Project. According to organizers, more than 60 paddlers gathered in Snug Harbor Sunday and completed a 20-kilometer paddle around Franklin Island, a cherished Crown Island northwest of Parry Sound. The annual fundraiser is a joint venture between the White Squall Paddle Shop and the Dredge and Bay Biosphere. The project is part of a 30-year effort to maintain clean picnic and campsites on the islands throughout the Dredge and Bay for generations to come. Officials say the funds support anyone willing to get out there, clean up island campsites, and install wilderness thunderboxes. Two shooting incidents in separate parts of the country have left one police officer dead and three others injured. In Montreal, police responded to an active shooter situation yesterday. They confirmed a 34-year-old officer was killed in line of duty with another officer injured. A civilian and the suspect are also dead. In Saskatchewan, the RCMP says the two officers were seriously injured after being shot when responding to an assault call at a home in Melville. The suspect was arrested at the residence several hours later. Air Canada is welcoming the ratification of two new contracts with its employees, with a third in the process of being ratified. The International Association of Machinists and Aerospace Workers says that one of the approved agreements involves 170 finance employees, with the other covering 115 clerical workers. The union says a third tentative agreement reached on June 12th involves 11,000 maintenance, airport airside operators, cargo and cabin services employees.
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1: And now for a look at Moose Sports. The Toronto Blue Jays beat the Houston Astros 4-2 last night. Jays starter Dylan Cease gave up three hits, two runs, and four walks while striking out eight batters across five and two-third innings as Toronto evened up their season record of 39-39. In the WNBA last night, the Toronto Tempo dropped a 94-87 decision to the Atlanta Dream. With the loss, the Tempo are now at 8-9 in their inaugural season. And now for a look in local sports for youth baseball, U9 Hardball. It was a tie between a Bushel and a Peck at Northern Living Kitchen and Bath. Sift Electric won 9-3 over Parry Sound Inn and Suites. And for U12 Hardball, Up North Concrete and Pumping won 14-13 against Blake's Memories of Muskoka. Parry Sound Sobeys won 12-3 over Crafts and Things.
0: Now, Moose weather.
1: Sunny this morning, but mostly a mix of sun and cloud today, with a high of 23 and the humidex at 25. The mix of sun and cloud will continue for this evening, with a 30% chance we might see some showers. Overnight's partly cloudy and the low of 12. Tomorrow, it's mostly sunny throughout the day with a high of 24. Thursday, it's going to be cloudy. We're expecting about 5 to 10 millimeters of rainfall throughout the day at a high of 19. Friday, it's going to be cloudy with some sunny breaks at a high of 21.
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0: It's Destiny's Child on Moose FM. Hi, it's Coffee with Kathy and Captain Bob. Thank you to our sponsors, Rona Perry Sound. So, Captain Bob, we're aboard the Cambrian. Can you tell us a little bit of history about it?
1: Cambrian was born in 1943 in Port Dover. It was the first boat they welded rather than rivet. It was built for a fish family up in Rossport up in Lake Superior. Went from there in the 60s, they quit fishing with it and went in up to Port Arthur, which is now Thunder Bay. From Port Arthur, was down to Sault Ste. Marie. From Sault Ste. Marie, these are all different people buying it, of course, and Sault Ste. Marie down to Blind River, from Blind River to Perry Sound in 1984.
0: And how did you become a part of the Cambrian?
1: Well, I had retired from my career with Chrysler in 2001 and, was looking for something to do. And Captain Jack invited me on board one day and I joined the auxiliary with him, became his engineer. And later on, he told me I was also the cook. I said, how's this work? He said, well, you like work when the engine, you get all oily, come up, cook an egg, everything's good. So I've enjoyed that with Captain Jack. He mentored me along, and I bought the boat off him in 2009. And, kept making all the improvements that I asked him to do, and he comes down quite often. He's quite happy with what I'm doing, so... He was a great mentor for me.
0: And you haven't looked back since. And I know that a lot of people from the Perry Sound area love being able to come aboard the Cambrian and travel with you as well. So it's Kathy and Captain Bob with Coffee with Kathy.
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5: Now, Moose weather.
6: Sunny this morning, but mostly a mix of sun and cloud today, with a high of 23 and the humidex at 25. The mix of sun and cloud will continue for this evening, with a 30% chance we might see some showers. Overnight's partly cloudy and the low of 12. Tomorrow, it's mostly sunny throughout the day, with a high of 24. Thursday, it's going to be cloudy. We're expecting about 5 to 10 millimeters of rainfall throughout the day at a high of 19. Friday, it's going to be cloudy with some sunny breaks at a high of 21.
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0: They're Pearl Jam on Moose FM. Hi, it's Coffee with Kathy and Captain Bob. Thank you to our sponsor, Rona Perry Sound. So, Captain Bob, we need to talk about this big, beautiful yacht beside us, the Satori. It's really nice to see that it's its first voyage being here, and probably one of the biggest ones we've seen aside from the cruise ships.
1: Yes, it is. It's 207 feet long, and the biggest one I've seen here is just over 100. It was called the Renaissance. And this particular vessel, it's got a crew of seven, I believe, at the moment. They're here for the week, and they've been uptown, they've been spending money, and they're quite happy with Perry Sound, and I hope we can see them again.
0: Oh, definitely, yes, because I've seen a couple of people coming through as well and getting a chance to see all the beauty that Perry Sound has to offer.
1: That's true, yeah. They have a whole network of toys on that boat, and yesterday I've seen them leave with a 30-foot tender, which comes out of the side of the boat, and a couple of Sea-Doos and sailing apparatuses, you know. So they're having fun, and it's kind of nice to see that.
0: Yeah, taking advantage of all the beauty that we have to offer. Well, Captain Bob, thank you so much for joining us for Coffee with Kathy. I really enjoyed being here aboard the Cambrian with you.
1: Well, I enjoyed having you here, and you did such a wonderful job. It's a worthwhile program. Thank you.
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0: Leading the morning drive Monday to Friday. Well, the streets have no name. Winding your way down Baker Street. It's Moose Mornings with Kathy Jennings on 103.3 The Moose.

0: It's Great Big C on Moose FM. Hi, it's Kathy. We're still down at the town dock, and I've bumped into Chris McDonald from the Chamber. So, Chris, let's talk a little bit about how busy it was over the weekend.
1: Thanks, Kathy. Yes, it's been getting increasingly busy. The weather's been getting nice, so we've seen a lot more activity down here at the town docks and around town in general. So I think people are on the move. There's been lots happening at the town dock with the cruise ships coming in. We have the Satori super yacht in right now for the rest of the week. So there's it's been a bustling mecca of activity.
0: And this is the perfect opportunity for when it comes to those pins that people are wearing that, you know, people can come up to them and ask them about Parry Sound.
1: Absolutely. So we still have quite a few left. We had 300 runoff. We still probably have maybe 50 or 60 left. So anyone that's interested in becoming a community ambassador, just reach out to us at the Chamber, and we're more than happy to set you up with some pins. Or if you're a business that would like your staff to represent and have some, feel free to reach out to us there as well. We also have just released our 2026 print maps of the downtown and of the town, so with local points of interest and whatnot as well. So that's going to be a handy commodity, one of our most asked for items, and we finally brought that back since 2023 was the last time.
0: Wow, it's perfect. Well, definitely a lot going on this summer, so make sure you do take advantage and find out more. Let's talk about quickly just Canada Day festivities. That's like next week.
1: Yes, we have a lot happening downtown and at the town docks, so I encourage anyone to come out and enjoy the activities on Wednesday. There will be plenty to do, and of course, capping off with the fireworks.
0: Perfect. And we'll be following that as well and keeping updated.
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2: Now, Moose weather.
0: Sunny this morning, but mostly a mix of sun and cloud today with a high of 23 and the humidex at 25. The mix of sun and cloud will continue for this evening with a 30% chance we might see some showers. Overnight's partly cloudy and the low of 12. Tomorrow it's mostly sunny throughout the day with a high of 24. Thursday it's going to be cloudy. We're expecting about 5 to 10 millimeters of rainfall throughout the day at a high of 19. Friday it's going to be cloudy with some sunny breaks at a high of 21.
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0: Now, Moose Weather.
14: Nice and sunny, changing up to mix of sun and cloud today with a high of 23 and that humidex at 25. Mix of sun and cloud for this evening. There's a 30% chance of possible showers and partly cloudy overnight with a low of 12. Mostly sunny tomorrow with a high of 24. Thursday is going to be cloudy. We're expecting about 5 to 10 millimeters of rainfall throughout the day with a high of 19. And on Friday, cloudy with some sunny breaks, high of 21.
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4: Nice and sunny, changing up to mix of sun and cloud today with a high of 23 and that humidex at 25. Mix of sun and cloud for this evening, there's a 30% chance of possible showers and partly cloudy overnight with a low of 12. Mostly sunny tomorrow with a high of 24. Thursday is going to be cloudy. We're expecting about 5 to 10 millimeters of rainfall throughout the day with a high of 19. And on Friday, cloudy with some sunny breaks, high of 21.
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0: Now, Moose Weather.
10: Nice and sunny, changing up to mix of sun and cloud today with a high of 23 and that humidex at 25. Mix of sun and cloud for this evening, there's a 30% chance of possible showers and partly cloudy overnight with a low of 12. Mostly sunny tomorrow with a high of 24. Thursday is going to be cloudy. We're expecting about 5 to 10 millimeters of rainfall throughout the day with a high of 19. And on Friday, cloudy with some sunny breaks, high of 21.
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0: Now, Moose Weather.
8: The sun will continue to shine all afternoon, and we'll see a high of 23 degrees. Mainly clear skies tonight, and a low of 12. More sunny skies are on the way tomorrow, and we'll see a high of 22. There is a chance of rain overnight into Wednesday, though only a few millimeters is expected. However, rain is in the forecast for Thursday, potentially 10 to 15 millimeters over the course of the day, and we'll see a high of 19 degrees.
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1: Good afternoon. I'm Andrew Mendler. The West Perry Sound Health Center Auxiliary is once again raising funds to support local health care. On Thursday, volunteers will be stationed at Food Basics, Walmart, No Frills, Sobeys, and Canadian Tire for Tag Day, collecting donations to help purchase new beds and stretchers for the local emergency department. Auxiliary President Margaret Arola says the Auxiliary has raised a significant amount over the past 2 years, and they are hoping to do so again this year.
2: Over the past 2 years, we have committed over $100,000 in each one of those years to support projects such as upgrades to the birthing suites, furnishing of a wellness room for staff and volunteers, patient lounge upgrades on our transitional care unit, and we have provided two bursaries to graduating students of the Perry Sound High School who will be entering the health services profession.
1: Donations in support of Tag Day can also be made online. For more details, visit MyPerrySoundNow.com. Residents interested in providing input on parking in the town of Perry Sound have one more week to do so. The town is in the midst of a parking study to better understand how parking throughout the town is currently being used and to plan for the community's future needs. Officials say the study will help identify opportunities to improve parking availability, convenience, and overall efficiency for residents, businesses, workers, and visitors. Consultants have been hired to undertake the study and will support the town by reviewing current parking conditions, identifying needs and opportunities, and developing recommendations for future improvements. Two online surveys, one for residents and visitors, and one for business owners, will close on Monday, June 29th. Five orphaned moose calves are getting a second chance at life in the wild thanks to the team at the Aspen Valley Wildlife Sanctuary. The calves, all less than a week old when they arrived, came to the sanctuary after being abandoned, separated from their mothers, or after their mothers were killed. Assistant Director of Animal Welfare, Mon Naxambun, says caring for moose calves is challenging because they form strong bonds with their mothers and require a lot of space and frequent feedings. Naxambun says the calves will spend about a year in rehabilitation before they can be released back into the wild, and the sanctuary's goal is to give the calves all the skills they need to survive on their own. She urges anyone who comes across what appears to be an abandoned moose calf or other animal to keep their distance and contact the closest rehabilitation center or the Ministry of Natural Resources. For more information on the five calves in the Aspen Valley Wildlife Sanctuary, visit our website. Summer farmers markets are set to return across the region. Opening day for the Rosso Market is Friday from 9 a.m. to 2 p.m. at the Waterfront Park. The Magnetowan Farmers Market is already up and running and opens Saturdays from 10 to 1. The Perry Sound Market opens next Tuesday, June 30th, and will run from 9 to 2, while the McKellar Market at Minerva Park opens July 4th and will take place Saturdays from 10 to 1.
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1: In Moose Sports, the FIFA World Cup continues today with a four-game slate. Portugal takes on Uzbekistan at 1 p.m. England battles Ghana at 4. Panama and Croatia will face off in Toronto at 7. And Colombia takes on the Congo at 10. In Major League Baseball, Shane Bieber will make his season debut for the Toronto Blue Jays as they look for another win at home against Houston. First pitch is 4:07. And the first round of the NBA draft takes place tonight at the Barclays Center in Brooklyn. The Toronto Raptors have the 19th pick.
0: Now, Moose weather.
1: The sun will continue to shine all afternoon, and we'll see a high of 23 degrees. Mainly clear skies tonight, and a low of 12. More sunny skies are on the way tomorrow, and we'll see a high of 22. There is a chance of rain overnight into Wednesday, though only a few millimeters is expected. However, rain is in the forecast for Thursday, potentially 10 to 15 millimeters over the course of the day, and we'll see a high of 19 degrees.
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13: The sun will continue to shine all afternoon, and we'll see a high of 23 degrees. Mainly clear skies tonight, and a low of 12. More sunny skies are on the way tomorrow, and we'll see a high of 22. There is a chance of rain overnight into Wednesday, though only a few millimeters is expected. However, rain is in the forecast for Thursday. Potentially 10 to 15 millimeters over the course of the day, and we'll see a high of 19 degrees.
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11: The sun will continue to shine all afternoon, and we'll see a high of 23 degrees. Mainly clear skies tonight, and a low of 12. More sunny skies are on the way tomorrow, and we'll see a high of 22. There is a chance of rain overnight into Wednesday, though only a few millimeters is expected. However, rain is in the forecast for Thursday, potentially 10 to 15 millimeters over the course of the day, and we'll see a high of 19 degrees.
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Summer road trip season is here, and when you go on a road trip, what is your responsibility? Are you the driver, the navigator, the kids' entertainment? We'll talk about this more before the end of the hour. And since cars are on my mind, I want to let you know that tonight, Perry Sound Cruisers is happening right here in downtown Perry Sound. They're going to close down James Street at 5 p.m., and then cruise night runs from 6 until 8. The downtown is going to be full with some awesome classic cars. There also is going to be some t-shirts and hats available for Perry Sound Cruisers, along with their weekly draws, and also some great photo ops available. So go check out Perry Sound Cruisers tonight on James Street, and you can find the full event listing over on the events page at myperrysoundnow.com. You just click events and then click community calendar. And then you can click where it says submit event to add your own events to the community calendar, so people always know if you have something going on. Van Halen, Why Can't This Be Love on the Moose.

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10: The sun will continue to shine all afternoon, and we'll see a high of 23 degrees. Mainly clear skies tonight, and a low of 12. More sunny skies are on the way tomorrow, and we'll see a high of 22. There is a chance of rain overnight into Wednesday, though only a few millimeters is expected. However, rain is in the forecast for Thursday, potentially 10 to 15 millimeters over the course of the day, and we'll see a high of 19 degrees.
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something, yeah. But none of it will last unless you take the reins, take them from the night. Push the pawn right through the pass. And this one's for the silence and the questions that it brings. And the smell of time and the reverence.

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1: 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My name is Jeff, and we are Canadian.
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8: Tyler, enjoying this True North Tuesday with you. Earlier in the hour, I wanted to know, what is your job on long car rides? Because I am solely the driver. My wife does not have her license, and I'm not letting my two-year-old sit in the driver's seat. So when we go on road trips, my job is solely just getting us from point A to point B. Amy, when you take road trips, what is your job? I know you got grandkids, so let's say if the grandkids are with you, what is your job on these road trips?
9: My job is always to keep the kids busy, whether I'm sitting in the back with them or I'm sitting in the front seat playing games with them like I Spy. I always like making sure the kids are doing something that's not just staring at a screen. My favorite is probably playing games of I Spy, because growing up, it was definitely Punch Buggy. But I've been told that that's really not a game we should be encouraging the kids to play anymore, and they're probably right.
8: I think you could still play Punch Buggy, just tell them not to hit super hard.
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12: The sun will continue to shine all afternoon, and we'll see a high of 23 degrees. Mainly clear skies tonight, and a low of 12. More sunny skies are on the way tomorrow, and we'll see a high of 22. There is a chance of rain overnight into Wednesday, though only a few millimeters is expected. However, rain is in the forecast for Thursday, potentially 10 to 15 millimeters over the course of the day, and we'll see a high of 19 degrees.
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Last hour, I was wondering what your job is on long car rides. Continuing that car ride discussion, when you got kids in the car, how do you keep them busy instead of just putting a screen in front of their face? Because I can remember going through long car rides without phones, without these tablets. You just had to keep yourself entertained, whether that was just staring outside or trying to make sure that your sibling didn't hit you more times than you hit them during a game of Punch Buggy. So how do you keep the kids busy on long car rides without just putting a screen in front of them? We'll chat about this more before 3 o'clock. Right now, I want to let you know that there are a few new places in the area where you can find some free sunscreen dispensers. This is thanks to the Save Your Skin Foundation, and those two spots are over at Foley Beach in Seguin Township and over at the Rosso Waterfront. And they have done this in 20 more communities across Canada, and you can read the full news story over at myperrysoundnow.com, where you can also sign up for local news alerts, so when breaking news happens in our area, you're one of the first people to know about it. John Bon Jovi, Blaze of Glory, on the Moose.

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6: Now, Moose weather.
7: The sun will continue to shine all afternoon, and we'll see a high of 23 degrees. Mainly clear skies tonight, and a low of 12. More sunny skies are on the way tomorrow, and we'll see a high of 22. There is a chance of rain overnight into Wednesday, though only a few millimeters is expected. However, rain is in the forecast for Thursday, potentially 10 to 15 millimeters over the course of the day, and we'll see a high of 19 degrees.
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15: Tyler hanging out with you on this True North Tuesday afternoon. So we were talking summer road trips last hour, and this hour I was wondering, if you got kids in the car, how are you keeping them entertained on long car rides without putting a screen in front of their face? Nick, tell me, if you're in the car and you got kids with you and you don't need to put a screen in front of them, how are you keeping them entertained for a long car ride?
16: Whenever I'm in the back of the car with my nephews on a long car ride, they're not on their phones because we're all too busy playing Punch Buggy. I heard that caller last hour say they've been told that kids these days shouldn't really be playing Punch Buggy. I've never had those conversations with people. All of my friends that have kids, they all love playing Punch Buggy. Maybe there are some kids that get a little upset when you hit them in the arm too hard, but, you know, that's just the lesson for them to be better at spotting the buggies.
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8: The sun will continue to shine all afternoon, and we'll see a high of 23 degrees. Mainly clear skies tonight, and a low of 12. More sunny skies are on the way tomorrow, and we'll see a high of 22. There is a chance of rain overnight into Wednesday, though only a few millimeters is expected. However, rain is in the forecast for Thursday, potentially 10 to 15 millimeters over the course of the day, and we'll see a high of 19 degrees.
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Who is in charge of grilling at your home? 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Right now, I want to tell you about Made and Played in Canada. 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Our Lady Peace, sound the alarm on the Moose.

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8: The sun will continue to shine all afternoon, and we'll see a high of 23 degrees. Mainly clear skies tonight, and a low of 12. More sunny skies are on the way tomorrow, and we'll see a high of 22. There is a chance of rain overnight into Wednesday, though only a few millimeters is expected. However, rain is in the forecast for Thursday, potentially 10 to 15 millimeters over the course of the day, and we'll see a high of 19 degrees.
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7: Tyler, having fun with you on this True North Tuesday afternoon. Who is in charge of barbecuing at your house? I said we were going to talk about this later in the hour, and that's because on the weekend when it was Father's Day, I was trying to be nice making some barbecue for my in-laws, but my father-in-law did not appreciate someone that wasn't him using his barbecue, so I swiftly got kicked off of it. So when your family gets together, who dubs themselves the grill master? Lisa?
8: For years and years, my dad called himself the grill master, and he would grill no matter where we were. It could be at his in-laws' place. It could be at a family reunion like 2 hours away. He is taking the barbecue over.

0: no matter what. And a couple of summers ago, my boyfriend decided to cook some brisket before they came over, and my dad was so impressed by it, he is actually now letting him barbecue from time to time. I actually never thought I would see the day where my dad passed off the barbecue apron to somebody else.
1: Yeah, that's not a seal of approval on the boyfriend from your dad. Well, I don't know what is. So who's your family's grill master? Join the conversation with a call or a text, just like Lisa did. 705-746-4291. The All-American Rejects gives you hell. On the moon.

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19: The sun will continue to shine all afternoon and we'll see a high of 23 degrees. Mainly clear skies tonight and a low of 12. More sunny skies are on the way tomorrow and we'll see a high of 22. There is a chance of rain overnight into Wednesday, though only a few millimeters is expected. However, rain is in the forecast for Thursday, potentially 10 to 15 millimeters over the course of the day, and we'll see a high of 19 degrees.
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1: Good afternoon. I'm Andrew Mendler. The West Perry Sound Health Center Auxiliary is once again raising funds to support local health care. On Thursday, volunteers will be stationed at Food Basics, Walmart, No Frills, Sobeys, and Canadian Tire for Tag Day, collecting donations to help purchase new beds and stretchers for the local emergency department. Auxiliary President Margaret Arola says the Auxiliary has raised a significant amount over the past 2 years, and they are hoping to do so again this year.
2: Over the past 2 years, we have committed over $100,000 in each one of those years to support projects such as upgrades to the birthing suites, furnishing of a wellness room for staff and volunteers, patient lounge upgrades on our transitional care unit, and we have provided two bursaries to graduating students of the Perry Sound High School who will be entering the health services profession.
1: Donations in support of Tag Day can also be made online. For more details, visit MyPerrySoundNow.com. Residents interested in providing input on parking in the town of Perry Sound have one more week to do so. The town is in the midst of a parking study to better understand how parking throughout the town is currently being used and to plan for the community's future needs. Officials say the study will help identify opportunities to improve parking availability, convenience, and overall efficiency for residents, businesses, workers, and visitors. Consultants have been hired to undertake the study and will support the town by reviewing current parking conditions, identifying needs and opportunities, and developing recommendations for future improvements. Two online surveys, one for residents and visitors, and one for business owners, will close on Monday, June 29th. Five orphaned moose calves are getting a second chance at life in the wild thanks to the team at the Aspen Valley Wildlife Sanctuary. The calves, all less than a week old when they arrived, came to the sanctuary after being abandoned, separated from their mothers, or after their mothers were killed. Assistant Director of Animal Welfare, Mon Naxambun, says caring for moose calves is challenging because they form strong bonds with their mothers and require a lot of space and frequent feedings. Naxambun says the calves will spend about a year in rehabilitation before they can be released back into the wild, and the sanctuary's goal is to give the calves all the skills they need to survive on their own. She urges anyone who comes across what appears to be an abandoned moose calf or other animal to

0: keep their distance and contact the closest rehabilitation center or the Ministry of Natural Resources. For more information on the five calves in the Aspen Valley Wildlife Sanctuary, visit our website. Summer farmers markets are set to return across the region. Opening day for the Rosso Market is Friday from 9 a.m. to 2 p.m. at the Waterfront Park. The Magnetowan Farmers Market is already up and running and opens Saturdays from 10 to 1. The Perry Sound Market opens next Tuesday, June 30th, and will run from 9 to 2, while the McKellar Market at Minerva Park opens July 4th and will take place Saturdays from 10 to 1.
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0: In Moose Sports, the FIFA World Cup continues today with a four-game slate. Earlier today, Portugal beat Uzbekistan 5-0. England battles Ghana at 4, Panama and Croatia face off in Toronto at 7, and Colombia takes on the Congo at 10. In the NBA, the 2026 NBA entry draft takes place tonight in Brooklyn. The Toronto Raptors have the 19th pick.
1: Now, Moose weather.
0: Mainly clear skies tonight, and the temperature will dip down to a low of 12 degrees. More sunny skies are on the way tomorrow, and we'll see a high of 22. There is a chance of rain overnight Wednesday into Thursday, though only a few millimeters is expected. However, rain is on the way Thursday. We could receive 10 to 15 millimeters over the course of the day, and we'll see a high of 19 degrees.
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The Canada Strong Pass is now in effect throughout the summer, giving you free access to Canada parks and historical sites, and along with some other awesome bonuses. What parks in the area should people definitely check out this summer? We'll talk more about this before we hear your 5 p.m. news. Right now, I got some details on some Canada Day celebrations happening over in Foley. No, not next Wednesday on Canada Day. They're going to be happening this Saturday, June 27th from 11 until 3. Golden Brick Experience will have an interactive Lego exhibit and activity booth there. There's also going to be a bake sale, some live music, and a silent auction. You can see the full event poster and all of the details over on the events page at myperrysoundnow.com. And there you also can scan a QR code to find their Facebook page. So again, that is over on myperrysoundnow.com on the events page. 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
5: Now, Moose Weather.
6: Mainly clear skies tonight, and the temperature will dip down to a low of 12 degrees. More sunny skies are on the way tomorrow, and we'll see a high of 22. There is a chance of rain overnight Wednesday and Thursday, though only a few millimeters is expected. However, rain is on the way Thursday. We could receive 10 to 15 millimeters over the course of the day, and we'll see a high of 19 degrees.
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12: Tyler, going through this True North Tuesday afternoon with you. Earlier in the hour, I told you the Canada Strong Pass is on throughout the summer. That gives you a lot of awesome bonuses, like kids 17 and under can travel free when accompanied by an adult on Via Rail. And that's not all. You also get free admission with Parks Canada. So at national parks or national historical sites, you get in completely free. So that means there's a lot of awesome parks to check out just in our area. So what parks do people definitely need to check out this summer, Trevor?
13: As someone that's spent most of their life here, Kildare just checks all of the boxes for me. It's got a beach if you want to go to a beach. It is never as packed as Algonquin Park gets in the summer. They got lots of great trails that you can check out. And I find that you can get a really nice picture everywhere in the park, which is a big plus for me, because I think I spend more time taking pictures while I'm at a park than doing anything else.
12: Well, that's understandable. How is anyone else going to know you spend some time outside if you don't have photo evidence of it? What parks do people really need to check out this summer? Let me know with a text to 705-746-4291. Def Leppard, Rocket on the Moose.

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13: Mainly clear skies tonight, and the temperature will dip down to a low of 12 degrees. More sunny skies are on the way tomorrow, and we'll see a high of 22. There is a chance of rain overnight Wednesday into Thursday, though only a few millimeters is expected. However, rain is on the way Thursday. We could receive 10 to 15 millimeters over the course of the day, and we'll see a high of 19 degrees.
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1: Good afternoon. I'm Andrew Mendler. The West Perry Sound Health Center Auxiliary is once again raising funds to support local health care. On Thursday, volunteers will be stationed at Food Basics, Walmart, No Frills, Sobeys, and Canadian Tire for Tag Day, collecting donations to help purchase new beds and stretchers for the local emergency department. Auxiliary President Margaret Arola says the Auxiliary has raised a significant amount over the past 2 years, and they are hoping to do so again this year.
2: Over the past 2 years, we have committed over $100,000 in each one of those years to support projects such as upgrades to the birthing suites, furnishing of a wellness room for staff and volunteers, patient lounge upgrades on our transitional care unit, and we have provided two bursaries to graduating students of the Perry Sound High School who will be entering the health services profession.
1: Donations in support of Tag Day can also be made online. For more details, visit MyPerrySoundNow.com. Residents interested in providing input on parking in the town of Perry Sound have one more week to do so. The town is in the midst of a parking study to better understand how parking throughout the town is currently being used and to plan for the community's future needs. Officials say the study will help identify opportunities to improve parking availability, convenience, and overall efficiency for residents, businesses, workers, and visitors. Consultants have been hired to undertake the study and will support the town by reviewing current parking conditions, identifying needs and opportunities, and developing recommendations for future improvements. Two online surveys, one for residents and visitors, and one for business owners, will close on Monday, June 29th. Five orphaned moose calves are getting a second chance at life in the wild thanks to the team at the Aspen Valley Wildlife Sanctuary. The calves, all less than a week old when they arrived, came to the sanctuary after being abandoned, separated from their mothers, or after their mothers were killed. Assistant Director of Animal Welfare, Mon Naxambun, says caring for moose calves is challenging because they form strong bonds with their mothers and require a lot of space and frequent feedings. Naxambun says the calves will spend about a year in rehabilitation before they can be released back into the wild, and the sanctuary's goal is to give the calves all the skills they need to survive on their own. She urges anyone who comes across what appears to be an abandoned moose calf or other animal to keep their distance and contact the closest rehabilitation center or the Ministry of Natural Resources. For more information on the five calves in the Aspen Valley Wildlife Sanctuary, visit our website. Summer farmers markets are set to return across the region. Opening day for the Rosso Market is Friday from 9 a.m. to 2 p.m. at the Waterfront Park. The Magnetowan Farmers Market is already up and running and opens Saturdays from 10 to 1. The Perry Sound Market opens next Tuesday, June 30th, and will run from 9 to 2, while the McKellar Market at Minerva Park opens July 4th and will take place Saturdays from 10 to 1.
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1: In Moose Sports, the FIFA World Cup continues today with a four-game slate. Earlier today, Portugal beat Uzbekistan 5-0. England battles Ghana at 4. Panama and Croatia face off in Toronto at 7. And Colombia takes on the Congo at 10. In the NBA, the 2026 NBA entry draft takes place tonight in Brooklyn. The Toronto Raptors have the 19th pick.
0: Now, Moose weather.
1: Mainly clear skies tonight, and the temperature will dip down to a low of 12 degrees. More sunny skies are on the way tomorrow, and we'll see a high of 22. There is a chance of rain overnight Wednesday into Thursday, though only a few millimeters is expected. However, rain is on the way Thursday. We could receive 10 to 15 millimeters over the course of the day, and we'll see a high of 19 degrees.
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0: Now, Moose weather.
10: Mainly clear skies tonight, and the temperature will dip down to a low of 12 degrees. More sunny skies are on the way tomorrow, and we'll see a high of 22. There is a chance of rain overnight Wednesday into Thursday, though only a few millimeters is expected. However, rain is on the way Thursday. We could receive 10 to 15 millimeters over the course of the day, and we'll see a high of 19 degrees.
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11: Now, Moose Weather.
12: Mainly clear skies tonight, and the temperature will dip down to a low of 12 degrees. More sunny skies are on the way tomorrow, and we'll see a high of 22. There is a chance of rain overnight Wednesday and Thursday, though only a few millimeters is expected. However, rain is on the way Thursday. We could receive 10 to 15 millimeters over the course of the day, and we'll see a high of 19 degrees.
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8: Mainly clear skies tonight, and the temperature will dip down to a low of 12 degrees. More sunny skies are on the way tomorrow, and we'll see a high of 22. There is a chance of rain overnight Wednesday into Thursday, though only a few millimeters is expected. However, rain is on the way Thursday. We could receive 10 to 15 millimeters over the course of the day, and we'll see a high of 19 degrees.
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12: Now, Moose Weather.
13: Mainly clear skies tonight, and the temperature will dip down to a low of 12 degrees. More sunny skies are on the way tomorrow, and we'll see a high of 22. There is a chance of rain overnight Wednesday into Thursday, though only a few millimeters is expected. However, rain is on the way Thursday. We could receive 10 to 15 millimeters over the course of the day, and we'll see a high of 19 degrees.
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8: Now, Moose weather.
9: Mainly clear skies tonight, and the temperature will dip down to a low of 12 degrees. More sunny skies are on the way tomorrow, and we'll see a high of 22. There is a chance of rain overnight Wednesday into Thursday, though only a few millimeters is expected. However, rain is on the way Thursday. We could receive 10 to 15 millimeters over the course of the day, and we'll see a high of 19 degrees.
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10: Mainly clear skies tonight, and the temperature will dip down to a low of 12 degrees. More sunny skies are on the way tomorrow, and we'll see a high of 22. There is a chance of rain overnight Wednesday and Thursday, though only a few millimeters is expected. However, rain is on the way Thursday. We could receive 10 to 15 millimeters over the course of the day, and we'll see a high of 19 degrees.
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1: 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Amy?
2: Yes, I am the Regional Cluster Program Director from the BC Interior and Northwest Territories, and so excited to talk to you all today.
3: I'm Sheldon. I'm the Regional Manager and Program Director for Central and Southern Alberta, and super stoked to be on this call too because I love nothing more and working with amazing artists that are on the rise and are going to be doing great things, like yourself.
1: And Glenn, great to see you again.
4: Hey, Kent, how you doing?
1: Good, good. Well, the website's coming along. We're really looking forward to this platform and being able to launch not only with The Needful, but the great talent that's up and coming across Canada and just being able to take ownership of and giving them sort of a launch pad, if you will. Amy, you had some great questions starting out with a band and how they get marketed and things like that.
2: Absolutely. When artists are starting out, how important do you think it is to craft your image to stand out in a sea of other musicians?
4: I definitely think it's important to have an image thought out, especially in this kind of industry. You know, it matters what people see of you. I think that it's most important that you craft an image that is authentic. You know, with The Needful, the best image that I could craft is we're authentic, we're true to the music, we're world class, and we want to bring you the best quality product that we can, so it's worth your time to listen to it.
2: Do you have or would you recommend a social media strategy or anything for a band or a project to get it in front of people?
4: In terms of a social media strategy, if you're going to be serious about your career, you should probably have some kind of a team around you that would help you do those kinds of things. However, you know, my goal isn't to become an influencer necessarily, so I'm happy to use those kinds of things as tools, effective tools for promoting the music. However, I would say get on the platforms that you would need to be on, Spotify, YouTube, just have access everywhere you can. And if you can get a team, you should probably try to do that.
2: Absolutely. And when you talk about platforms, what are the platforms that musicians need to be on in order to get exposure?
4: Well, you know, all those ones I mentioned, but there is one that's up and coming. It's called Made and Played in Canada. It's going to be pretty important to get on that one.
1: Nice. Nice touch. Very
2: Thanks so
1: nice
2: much,
1: touch.
2: Glenn. Over to you, Sheldon.
3: I swear you've done this before, Glenn. Great answer. I'd love to talk about some of your music and your songwriting process. I know you are a musician, you write your own songs. So where does inspiration come from for you when you're writing?
4: Good question. Inspiration comes from really everywhere. I like to think it's more about listening to the world and the whispers as opposed to, you know, trying to create it. When you're open to things like that, you just get the inspiration from anywhere. I'll tell you really quick, the song Only Angel, I felt it floating around my head for a few days before I finally even heard what it sounded like on a guitar.
5: You are the only angel in heaven. You are the only
4: and once I found it, that one came together very quickly. So you never know when and where it's going to hit, and you never even know how it's going to feel, but just be open to it, and that's how I do my music.
3: Kind of like that old saying, you know, make sure you always have a pen and paper handy so you can kind of jot down any notes real quick so you don't